what you get. 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All of them who use the next style, well, they're taking 2 shilling with a smile. No more hotel to rest.

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And the colored girls go

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New York City is the place where they said, hey, babe, take a walk on

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Then I guess she had to crash. Valium would have helped that patch. I said, hey babe, take a walk on the wild side. I said, hey honey,

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Despite our efforts to thwart